0: It's Nightly with Jade and Tyler, and I understand dating already feels like you're trying to line up your schedules, find the spark, and figure out if you're actually worth somebody's time.
1: And now there's one more thing quietly taking people out of the dating pool before they even get a chance.
0: For some single people, having a roommate becomes an instant turnoff, but with rent prices these days, is that really fair?
1: Or are we judging people's living situation more than the person? Well, we're going to get into it next here on a Friday night Nightly with Jade and Tyler.

0: We talk a lot about this show about dating, and here's a catch-22 here. If you're dating in 2026, it's hard out there. But if you have a roommate, that could also be putting a wrench in dating. But if you live on your own, that could also because you're kind of financially strapped. But there is a new dating turnoff. It's having roommates.
1: This is a toughie. I definitely think the age would play a huge factor. But if you're super independent and you're young and you got the cash, I guess you can be choosy.
0: The New York Post says there is an emerging turnoff for some people having roommates. It's not the lack of privacy. It's dealing with all the shared stuff or even the home being harder to clean and maintain with others involved.
1: Are we talking about roommates themselves or somebody? Why would that bother somebody that is trying to date a roommate? Is that what we're saying?
0: Well, because it's the place can get a little messy with more than one person living there, which I had a roommate a decade ago, and he decided to, his girlfriend was going to move in with us. We had a house and she was super, super anal on cleaning, and that was really annoying for me.
1: Yeah, that can definitely be tough, especially if your partner and the roommate don't get along. Obviously, there could already be tension because of that situation alone. It gets tricky. I don't think it's ever bothered me when we were young. It could be fun. Sure, you want your privacy, but you just got to embrace the moments when they're gone about the house.
0: But I also agree that, you know, if you're struggling financially, having a roommate helps out. So maybe, you know, it's a catch-22. You either have a roommate and there's issues there, or you live on your own and you're strapped for cash.
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0: It's Nightly with Jade and Tyler. And honestly, I've just started closing my eyes at the checkout whenever I order on DoorDash because there's no reason I should be paying $70 for Chipotle. It's Nightly with Jade and Tyler. And honestly, I thought when I saw Walmart unrolling their drone deliveries for groceries that it kind of seemed to have faded away. I haven't seen anybody talk about it. Do you know anybody personally that's had their groceries drone delivered?
1: I actually had one of my friends posted the Ring camera footage of a Walmart. He just ordered like one item and it dropped out of the sky, hit the curb and went right into the street.
0: No!
1: Luckily, some car stopped and put it next to his mailbox, that good Samaritan.
0: We need help with the technology, but it looks like we're not getting away from this anytime soon.
1: No, DoorDash just launched its own drone delivery service called DoorDash Air. The company says the drones will work alongside traditional dashers to speed up deliveries of items like meals, groceries, and everyday essentials. I know you're going to be all over this, Jade.
0: My fear is, like, you know when you have a driver that doesn't take care of your food? It's not sitting flat in their seat, so you get a crunched up, rolled up, side-squished meal. It can only be more turbulent in the air, you know?
1: Facts.
0: Would you try?
1: Just not gonna order a pizza, but yeah, I'll try.

0: It's Nightly with Jade and Tyler, and they say the quickest way to get to know somebody is to take a vacation with them.
1: Yeah, my girlfriend and I, we did that for the first time earlier this year. We went to Lake Tahoe. That was our first trip together for multiple days, and I just know it went well because there were issues. Like, we couldn't find the rental car. We had 4 or 5 hour layovers. Like, there was a lot that we could have fought about, and we didn't.
0: Definitely. I think when it comes to vacation, my boyfriend and I have taken a lot of trips together, and we are completely different people. First of all, he handles all the technical details. I'm just there for the vibes. I'll meet you at the gate with my Starbucks. But when we get to a resort, he, no matter what time we've gone to sleep, wakes up between 6 and 7 every single morning and hits the ground running to go get breakfast. I need my sleep in the morning on vacation. I hate to wake up early. Do you guys find yourself to be different personality types? Like, is one of you the person that likes to be out doing adventures and itinerary heavy, or is the other person a little more laid back and chill? Are you guys different in that way?
1: When we got to the hotel on day one, we decided we both wanted a nap. So we took a nap together. So we're kind of, we're on the same page. But there's also a list that was trending that I saw today. 5 things couples learn about each other on a vacation. Kind of the stuff we've gone over, like whether they're generous or controlling with money. Mm. That's a thing there. Or how they handle when things go wrong. I think that's one of the most important parts.
0: Definitely.
1: Like, you don't want somebody that will just break down and get all flustered and mad.
0: Truly.
1: How well they handle getting lost, how they treat people like service workers when they don't think anyone knows them, and what relaxation means to them. So those are all really good things, good indicators. If you could pass those 5 things, I think you got a solid relationship.

0: All right, Jade, you're the fashionista. You're the beauty queen. You are. You tell me a lot of things that I don't know about women. So here is here's a question.
1: Okay.
0: What do you think the body part that secretly reveals your age, no matter how much work you get done to that body part?
1: See, I have two. Actually, my number one answer immediately in the mind is hands. But I think you could add feet to that.
0: Ooh, we're back on the feet thing with you, huh?
1: Wait, well, to me, I'm like, it's got to be the hands, the feet, or the neck. I think you can get neck work done, but I don't know if anybody's gotten their feet or hands tightened. But Kris Jenner, I don't know. We could ask her.
0: Well, according to a plastic surgeon, many are overlooking the body part that often reveals their age first. It's their wrinkly necks.
1: Necks. And it happens quickly. And Tyler, we're looking down all freaking day at our phones. We're speeding up the process, and I hate it here.
0: The surgeon said that neck contouring cases have skyrocketed over the past 3 years. I didn't know this was a thing. Neck liposuction was historically done under general
1: anesthesia.
0: Yeah, anesthesia. Apparently, that procedure costs around $10,000. Are we getting this done, Jade?
1: Look, Tyler, I'm never gonna say never. One of these days, you might be like, "Damn, that neck looks tight," and I'll be like, "Yeah, just don't ask me any questions." But I'm really good about moisturizing my face at night after my, you know, taking off my makeup or washing my face. But I think a lot of times people neglect the neck, and the neck will reveal, especially for a person that spend a lot of time in the sun. It will betray you, Tyler. It will betray you. Like, I don't know if people are getting Botox in their neck or what. Some people's necks are like, how is she in her 50s and it's smooth as a baby whale? I don't know. Well, she probably visited the office. And I don't know. I can't say I won't do the same in the future. But I love that you're like, what the hell? Women, you women in your ways.
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2: Did you get to hit the beach this summer?
3: I did not. No sand in the toes for me.
2: Same. And since we're entering the last month of summer, I feel like we've got to do it for the people that need that dose of escapism. We've got DJ Baby Drew live in the mix. He can transport us. So, Tyler, if your weekend was a movie montage, summer edition, paint the picture for us.
3: On the beach in Jamaica, Mom.
2: What drink is in hand and who's by your side?
3: A red stripe or a margarita.
2: Okay, I like that. What song is going to be playing in the background?
3: Some amazing Jamaican music.
2: I'm glad you wanted to keep it cultural because there's nothing worse than pulling up at a resort and we're hearing the same music we hear in America. I did not travel all the way here for that. Me is going to be a pina colada, a bathing suit that's going to leave minimal tan lines, me, my man, and my sister. Playlist, I'm going to need some Latin fire, Afro beats, or some EDM like we're

0: It is the last week of the year that we will not have any football. Football is here. We get a preseason game for the NFL, the Hall of Fame game next week, and preseason games will be all over the month of August. So we have made it if you're a sports fan like myself. Jade, what kind of sports fan are you? Are you a tailgater type of girl? Are you a sweet watching the game type of girl? What type of sports fan are you?
1: Tyler, if we've got a friend that's got a hookup, I definitely want to slide, and I'm eating all the tenders in the suite. But if not, as long as we've got good pizza and some super crispy wings at the house, I'll sit next to my man, because he gets sad. You know, he wants me to be a part of the experience, and I'm like, no, I'll just go binge my show in another room. But, you know, sometimes he's trying to invite you in. Now, if you and I were sitting in the stands, I would probably be getting anxious, because I could see you in a sea of people talking mad-ish.
0: My girl and I went to a baseball game a couple weekends ago, and I was a fan of the opposing home team. I was giving the home team some trash talk, especially when my team won. So yeah, you're right. You're going to hear about it.
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4: 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It's Nightly with Jaden Tyler, and as we go into the weekend, you know, sometimes the money is just gone by the time Monday rolls around. What is something that, no matter what it costs, you'll pay it? It's worth it.
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4: Now that I can agree with, because I cuss out the DoorDash app daily, but I'm still going to spend that $70 for my Chipotle that I could have gone down the street to get. I will splurge on food, and with two vacation weeks a year, I go all in. No matter what it costs, I need the suite, king size everything, swim up pool. I don't skimp on that because that makes the experience. And if I know baby Drew like I think I do, when it comes to the islands and taking trips, we going all in.

0: You know what? I think I might be here with the Gen Zs on this one. In 2026, fear of financial regret is keeping younger Americans home on weekends, which I can get down with that.
1: It's expensive to step outside.
0: Back in the day, we had epic house parties. I don't know about you, but I threw one myself when my parents went on vacation. Do you think they're going to bring back the house parties?
1: Absolutely. I've thrown a couple of my own, and I've had some incredible summer memories where we were at these giant mansions, hundreds of people, 5 to 10 kegs, and you're like, wait, whose house is this?
0: I threw this epic house party when I was a senior in high school. I let the neighbors know beforehand. I was like, hey, if it gets too loud, let us know. We can shut it down. No problem. We had a band in the upstairs playing. The hot tub was going on. I thought I got away from it scot-free. When my dad got back into town, I was upstairs a couple days later in my room. I hear Tyler! And if he found a video camera of one of my stupid friends recording the party on the camera.
1: I think the evidence my sister and I left behind is way worse. Why were we filling these alcohol bottles back up with water? Like, they're gonna know. But also, shout out to the hostess with the mostest. DJ Baby Drew had an incredible birthday bash last weekend. Yes, there were fire dancers. Yes, there were disco dancers, pyrotechnics, photo booths, plenty of international DJs, and the best freaking Rasta pasta I've ever had in my life. It was a freaking movie.
0: Gen Z, bring back the house party. You won't regret it.
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0: I truly believe that summer is a state of mind, and hopefully we can hang on to that feeling as long as possible. If you decide that you're not going out this weekend and you'd rather be at home enjoying the fruits of your rent, I hope that at least you caught a little bit of escapism with us in the mix with DJ Baby Drew. It's Nightly with Jade and Tyler.
1: As Saturday's the first, I'm going to enjoy my place over the weekend.
0: Also, for any of our students headed back to school next week, maybe you're making a huge leap, elementary to middle school to high school into college. I hope this past week has not felt like nothing but Sunday scaries for you. Whatever that safe space is for you, lean in, give some extra tight hugs before the school year starts, and let's squeeze every bit of summer break out of this weekend. Ice cream, movie night, theme park.
1: As always, 5 stars on your Yelp review. DJ Baby Drew always bringing the party. We appreciate you. More music coming up next.
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14: 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You know what I love doing? I love finding places that make life easier for parents. 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

0: It's Nightly with Jade and Tyler, and the movies, Ty, I will pull up by myself. I've told you before, the popcorn alone is enough to get me going, but I haven't been this summer, and there are so many good movies out. My entire timeline is dominated with conversations about The Odyssey, but what else is out there? Because I got to hit it this weekend.
1: Yeah, Spider-Man officially in theaters, the new Spider-Man movie, Tom Holland's and Deha. I haven't seen the past two Spider-Man, so I feel like I need to catch up first before I see this one, but I've heard so far nothing but good things.
0: I feel the same way because there's such long breaks in between the movies that in order to follow the timeline, you gotta go back. So I'll definitely be returning to the previous one so I can pick up where we left off.
1: And I saw this trending earlier today. There is a list of the most expensive movie props ever auctioned, and some have paid some big numbers. And we'll talk about it coming up next.

0: You know what I loved going to? We were a Disney Universal family as a child. We grew up in Chicago, but we'd make the road trip down to Florida every year. I loved going to Planet Hollywood. Do you remember that restaurant, Jade?
1: I remember that if you had one of those teas in the 90s, you were like the coolest person. But what was Planet Hollywood?
0: Yeah, it was like a restaurant, but it had all these movie props. Like it had like everything and anything from the biggest movies out there. And it was just super cool to like go through the restaurant and see like, oh, that's the jacket from Michael Jackson Thriller.
1: Yes,
0: like,
1: you know what? Cool. I don't know if Planet Hollywood is still a thing, but when we went to Hard Rock Cafe a couple of weeks ago, there were some bad outfits out there that I was like Madonna, Shakira, Prince, just like you said, and some cool props that I'm like, wow. Even though I know it's really from these people and from these movies, I still can't believe it. It's amazing to see it up close.
0: So I saw a list today, the most expensive movie props ever auctioned, and we'll break down kind of the top 10 here. In at number 10, did you know the Cowardly Lion costume from the original Wizard of Oz went for $3.7 million.
1: I'm always like, is it just people in the movie industry buying this stuff back? Because who has the bag for this? But incredibly impressive.
0: I think it'd be a pretty cool flex to have some of these items. Like in at number 4, Marilyn Monroe's white dress from The Seven-Year Itch went for $5.52 million.
1: That would be pretty insane to see somebody have this stuff displayed like in their basement. Amazing.
0: This would be the ultimate flex, and it's the most expensive movie prop ever auctioned. How about Dorothy's slippers from the original Wizard of Oz went for $32.5 million.
1: Wow. Wait, 30? You said over 30 million?
0: 32 million.
1: Oh my God. I can't even wrap my head around it, but it would be insane to look at those little shoes and be like, wow, our whole childhood memories, the whole lore of just the world of Wizard of Oz would be insane.
0: Yeah, I think it's a cool flex that I have like an autographed jersey in my house. Can you imagine like going into somebody's place and be like, this is the original Dorothy slippers, the originals. Yeah, they're like awesome.
1: Definitely.
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0: The speed limit doesn't just protect you, it protects everyone around you. 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

0: Tyler, I do like to have the most cutting edge technology, especially when it comes to something with a camera. But when I'm going to pay for a brand new phone that is the same price of my mortgage or somebody's rent, I'm just like, you know what? I'll hold on to my old generation phone. It ain't that serious. I can still text and snap pics. The prices on these phones these days, who can afford it?
1: That's why I'm Green Bubble all day. 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Apple, they admit they slow your phone down, so you got to buy a new one. However, I guess they're helping you out a little bit. Apple is offering a lease option to buy now and pay later for iPhone.
0: T, I don't know where I stand with this. At the end of the day, I'm like, it's got great perks. If you want it, you're using it as a tool. If you are in some sort of industry where you might need that, okay, I can get it. But me personally, I just always feel like if you can't afford it in full, you probably shouldn't get it, which is ironic considering that's what we do with our homes and our cars, but I don't know.
1: Yeah, it says you can pay monthly for the iPhone. At the end of the lease, customers can return the device, upgrade to a newer model, or buy it with a final payment, though they won't actually own it during its lease term. The new program replaces the iPhone upgrade program and expands leasing to more Apple products like iPads, Apple Watches. Options from 12 to 36 months to lease.
0: Wow. So, okay, so it's not just limited to the phone.
1: Nope. Everything.

0: Tyler, so I saw this tweet. Well, it wasn't even a tweet. I was on Threads last night. But you know how growing up, there would always be that joke of like the older generations be like, I used to walk 10 miles to school. And they were saying that for our generation, now millennials were like, I got my education before AI. And I'm like, oh no, is that the new phrase? I can't.
1: I feel like most millennials are very patient because the things that we went through growing up, we had to be patient.
0: Truly, truly. They'll never know what it was like to have to go pull the encyclopedia and cite sources. For sure.
1: And BuzzFeed just asked older adults what everyday inconveniences that would frustrate people today.
0: Well, actually, to your point, everything is on demand. So I think that alone, the patience, like you said, is probably number one. But what falls under that umbrella exactly?
1: Yeah, so number one on this list, waiting by the phone for a call. If you were expecting a call from someone, you had to wait.
0: I remember my mom told me that growing up, she and my dad have been together forever, literally since high school. And if they were ever at odds, they would literally drive around the city to try to find each other or spot each other at a, you know, at a hangout spot, at the park. And I'm like, that is absolutely insane. Tyler, that's the reason that we're working 24 hours around the clock, because there is no such thing as ever clocking out of the phone.
1: How about number two, writing everything down by hand? Before smartphones, if you wanted to remember something, you had to write it down. Do kids, you think, still write handwritten notes to each other in school?
0: Damn, the lore. We don't have lore anymore. No, I don't think they're doing that. I still do like the satisfaction of like writing things down, crossing them off, highlighting them off. It's just that good little check mark feeling. But I don't know if the kids are writing. You're right. Everything's in the cloud.
1: And like you said earlier in this conversation, researching at the library, we had to get out the encyclopedias. We had to do the research. We couldn't just Google or chat GPT.
0: You know what was kind of even fun? Just being able to check something out of the library and you're like, oh, so-and-so previously had this, and just seeing the list of names. Like, there's just so much stuff that was community and were part of our memories that people will never get to experience. They won't even understand what we're talking about.

0: You know, it must be nice for Ariana Grande having enough money when she is going through these breakups where she's not like an everyday person going through a silent divorce. And therapists are saying that's a lot more common. A silent divorce is when romantic partners become roommates because they can't afford to move out on their own.
1: That's got to be a hellish prison of a feeling. But obviously, probably very, very common for a lot of people.
0: Yeah, therapists are saying that most couples who end up in one, a silent divorce, don't see it coming as there's no cheating or screaming fights. They just fade into emotional withdrawal and have no physical intimacy.
1: That's got to be number one on the list because that's going to tell you. If you're used to them grabbing that booty at night, you trying to bend it over in the kitchen reaching for things and they're not touching it and you're just like, you don't see me poking it out. Tyler, the signs are going to be there.
0: Yeah, my friend who is going through a divorce now, that's what he said. It felt like that they were roommates. They didn't really fight or yell or scream or throw anything. They kind of just fell out of love, which is sad. But like you said, seems like more couples than ever are going through that.
1: That's got to be extremely tough because a clean break is such a healthy part of being able to move on. You know, you and I have talked about, you know, it's kind of sad that we don't have physical media anymore, but any photos, anything that reminds you of that person, you have to rid of it. But if you were stuck in a lease or under some sort of home ownership with somebody that you could not get out with, having to have that energy and the tension in the house when you're trying to go eat or you want to leave or you come back later, maybe you want to have company over. God, how long could you even deal with that? I don't know.
0: The worst.
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3: You know, back to school shopping has completely changed when the supply list isn't really for your kid anymore. There's a mom going viral after her child's teacher asked parents not to label any of the notebooks, crayons, or pencils that they bought because the idea is that everything gets pulled together and shared by the whole class. Is that fair? Or if you bought it, should your kid get to use it personally? Let's talk about it. I can speak from personal experience. My mom was a teacher for 30 years. She's now retired, but she's bought plenty of school supplies, tons of clothing that has been donated to her students. I know times are tough, but I'm split on this. It's Nightly with Jaden Tyler. What do you think?
4: That is wild. And what else is wild is inflation on these school items. They're not getting cheaper, Jade. A new report finds that families will spend about $4,000 per student on school supplies and lunches this year.
3: How much do you think a JanSport backpack was when we were growing up? Because they're now like $100.
4: $20? $15?
3: Yeah. $10? Insane.
4: Some other school supplies that will cost more this year. Lunch boxes are up 27% from last year at about $19. A one subject notebook up 23%, costing you close to $5. Notebook paper, $1.08, up 20%. And then some of the lunchbox staples, like apple juice. When did apple juice become $4.25? That's up 20%. And then animal crackers, they'll cost you $6.49, up 16% from last year.
3: I wonder what the prices are in the vending machines. We used to do a lot with 2 quarters, 3 quarters.

0: I don't know about you, Jade, but sometimes if I'm staying home on the weekend, maybe doing some cleaning or even getting up in the morning, I go straight to my Alexa and I'll be just by myself listening to music. I also listen to music while I clean, do laundry, and I guess I'm not alone because it says the average music fan spends about 379 hours a year listening to music alone.
1: It's the only thing that without money can truly transport your mind and give you a sense of escapism that can take you out of your reality, that can take you out of your stress. When I'm alone, I'm playing all my songs because, you know, my man is a DJ, so usually he tries to run the music in the house. But on my TV, I've got nonstop YouTube DJ mixes. In the car, I've been missing the nightclub that I used to host at for 3 years every Friday. So I got to get my EDM fix. It's really transformative, especially if you're headed into a place where you know you're going to have a tough day. The music sets the tone.
0: When I'm cleaning, I'll go from Celine Dion to Garth Brooks to NSYNC to some George Strait. I'm all over the place. But I would say I'm pretty much up there. That's a lot of alone listening time just to get my cleaning on.
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10: 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It's reported that the Treasury shows about $6 trillion in assets and over $47 trillion in liabilities. 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

0: other countries have a lot of earthquakes. You know, we'll have one every now and then in California or some random one in the middle of nowhere. But Jade, question, how confident are you that you know what to do if there was a major earthquake where you lived? I'm going to be honest with you. I have no idea what to do.
1: I would need a hard hat or a helmet. Like, I don't know what the protocol is. Duck cover and hold tight until things pass. But Mother Nature and her wrath are uncontrollable. I'd need a hard hat and some sort of protective bodysuit. Stay away from the glass.
0: And we're not alone. 41% of people said they have no idea what to do if there was a major earthquake. The more people out west said they felt even more confident. Obviously, people in California, they're kind of used to it at that point. But I guess duck and cover.

0: Every now and then, we'll talk about a stupid criminal story, and they usually, unfortunately, happen with our friends in Florida. But however, this one in the Northeast Connecticut. Check this story out, Jade. A woman Googled, does God forgive murderers before murdering somebody?
1: It shocks me because this is like the bajillion time we've heard a story like that. But in a state of panic, in that mind state, what would you do? There's things that we feel are private in our phone that absolutely are being looked at remotely, are 100% retrievable in the cloud. I just saw a report yesterday saying that people have been asking Claude AI questions, and they're starting to see them appear online in Google searches. I had seen something similar in the earlier in the year about ChatGPT. And just because it's not in that Google search bar doesn't mean they're still not going to pull that up in a criminal case.
0: Cynthia Martinez was charged with murder after she allegedly killed a man in March. And you don't have to be super religious to know one of the 10 commandments is do not kill. But then she went and Googled, does God forgive murderers? She is, if you're wondering, is still on a $1 million bond, and she's scheduled to appear in court later next week. It's the same people that think Snapchat doesn't keep the naughty photos and videos you send out there. Oh, Snapchat has those in their file.

0: drinking has declined, especially with Gen Z, whether it's because of financial reasons or they just want to become healthier. It makes me feel bad about myself because this weekend, you know what? I want to have a couple drinks at the pool.
1: I feel like it's just an economic thing, T. Like, it's so hard to go out. I mean, it costs you $40 to park, costs you $100 to get in somewhere. At that point, you're bitter. You don't even want to drink. You're angry. I feel like it's more of a money thing.
0: The second largest U.S. liquor distributor, named Republic National Distribution Company, once the nation's second largest wine and spirits distributor, filed for Chapter 11 bankruptcy, which will begin the downfall of the companies.
1: Well, we see people like Tom Holland, like, trying to switch things up, doing the non-alcoholic drinks, giving us some options. Mocktails have become such a huge thing. So I am surprised when I see celebrities still coming out and competing with all of these super established liquor companies. Not saying you shouldn't shoot your shot and do your thing and establish yourself as your own brand, but in a world like today, they want to go back to $1 margaritas.
0: Those Applebee's Dollaritas, they hit.
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2: It's Nightly with Jade and Tyler, and I understand dating already feels like you're trying to line up your schedules, find the spark, and figure out if you're actually worth somebody's time.
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2: 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But with rent prices these days, is that really fair?
3: Or are we judging people's living situation more than the person? 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

0: We talk a lot about this show about dating, and here's a catch 22 here. If you're dating in 2026, it's hard out there. But if you have a roommate, that could also be putting a wrench in dating. But if you live on your own, that could also because you're kind of financially strapped. But there is a new dating turnoff. It's having roommates.
1: This is a toughie. I definitely think the age would play a huge factor. But if you're super independent and you're young and you got the cash, I guess you can be choosy.
0: The New York Post says there is an emerging turnoff for some people having roommates. It's not the lack of privacy. It's dealing with all the shared stuff or even the home being harder to clean and maintain with others involved.
1: Are we talking about roommates themselves or somebody? Why would that bother somebody that is trying to date a roommate? Is that what we're saying?
0: Well, because it's the place can get a little messy with more than one person living there, which I had a roommate a decade ago, and he decided to, his girlfriend was going to move in with us. We had a house, and she was super, super anal on cleaning, and that was really annoying for me.
1: Yeah, that can definitely be tough, especially if your partner and the roommate don't get along. Obviously, there could already be tension because of that situation alone. It gets tricky. I don't think it's ever bothered me when we were young. It could be fun. Sure, you

0: gone about the house.
1: But I also agree that, you know, if you're struggling financially, having a roommate helps out. So maybe, you know, it's a catch-22. You either have a roommate and there's issues there, or you live on your own and you're strapped for cash.
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0: It's Nightly with Jade and Tyler, and honestly, I've just started closing my eyes at the checkout whenever I order on DoorDash because there's no reason I should be paying $70 for Chipotle. It's Nightly with Jade and Tyler, and honestly, I thought when I saw Walmart unrolling their drone deliveries for groceries that it kind of seemed to have faded away. I haven't seen anybody talk about it. Do you know anybody personally that's had their groceries drone delivered?
1: I actually had one of my friends posted the Ring camera footage of a Walmart. He just ordered like one item, and it dropped out of the sky, hit the curb, and went right into the street.
0: No!
1: Luckily, some car stopped and put it next to his mailbox, that good Samaritan.
0: We need help with the technology, but it looks like we're not getting away from this anytime soon.
1: No, DoorDash just launched its own drone delivery service called DoorDash Air. The company says the drones will work alongside traditional dashers to speed up deliveries of items like meals, groceries, and everyday essentials. I know you're going to be all over this, Jade.
0: My fear is, like, you know when you have a driver that doesn't take care of your food? It's not sitting flat in their seat, so you get a crunched up, rolled up, side-squished meal. It can only be more turbulent in the air, you know?
1: Facts.
0: Would you try?
1: Just not going to order a pizza, but yeah, I'll try.

0: It's Nightly with Jade and Tyler, and they say the quickest way to get to know somebody is to take a vacation with them.
1: Yeah, my girlfriend and I, we did that for the first time earlier this year. We went to Lake Tahoe. That was our first trip together for multiple days, and I just know it went well because there were issues. Like, we couldn't find the rental car. We had 4 or 5 hour layovers. Like, there was a lot that we could have fought about, and we didn't.
0: Definitely. I think when it comes to vacation, my boyfriend and I have taken a lot of trips together, and we are completely different people. First of all, he handles all the technical details. I'm just there for the vibes. I'll meet you at the gate with my Starbucks. But when we get to a resort, he, no matter what time we've gone to sleep, wakes up between 6 and 7 every single morning and hits the ground running to go get breakfast. I need my sleep in the morning on vacation. I hate to wake up early. Do you guys find yourself to be different personality types? Like, is one of you the person that likes to be out doing adventures and itinerary heavy, or is the other person a little more laid back and chill? Are you guys different in that way?
1: When we got to the hotel on day one, we decided we both wanted a nap, so we took a nap together. So we're kind of we're on the same page. But there's also a list that was trending that I saw today. 5 things couples learn about each other on a vacation. Kind of the stuff we've gone over, like whether they're generous or controlling with money. That's a thing there. Or how they handle when things go wrong. I think that's one of the most important parts.
0: Definitely.
1: Like, you don't want somebody that will just break down and get all flustered and mad.
0: Truly.
1: How well they handle getting lost, how they treat people like service workers when they don't think anyone knows them, and what relaxation means to them. So those are all really good things, good indicators. If you could pass those 5 things, I think you got a solid relationship.

0: All right, Jade, you're the fashionista. You're the beauty queen. You are, you tell me a lot of things that I don't know about women. So here is, here's a question.
1: Okay.
0: What do you think the body part that secretly reveals your age, no matter how much work you get done to that body part?
1: See, I have to, actually, my number one answer immediately in the mind is hands. But I think you could add feet to that.
0: Ooh, we're back on the feet thing with you, huh?
1: Well, to me, I'm like, it's got to be the hands, the feet, or the neck. I think you can get neck work done, but I don't know if anybody's gotten their feet or hands tightened. But Kris Jenner, I don't know. We could ask her.
0: Well, according to a plastic surgeon, many are overlooking the body part that often reveals their age first. It's their wrinkly necks.
1: Necks. And it happens quickly. And Tyler, we're looking down all freaking day at our phones. We're speeding up the process, and I hate it here.
0: The surgeon said that neck contouring cases have skyrocketed over the past 3 years. I didn't know this was a thing. Neck liposuction was historically done under general
1: anesthesia.
0: Yeah, anesthesia. Apparently, that procedure costs around $10,000. Are we getting this done, Jade?
1: Look, Tyler, I'm never going to say never. One of these days, you might be like, damn, that neck looks tight. And I'll be like, yeah, just don't ask me any questions. But I'm really good about moisturizing my face at night after my, you know, taking off my makeup or washing my face. But I think a lot of times people neglect the neck, and the neck will reveal, especially for a person that spend a lot of time in the sun. It will betray you, Tyler. It will betray you. Like, I don't know if people are getting Botox in their neck or what. Some people's necks are like, how is she in her 50s and it's smooth as a baby whale? I don't know. Well, she probably visited the office. And I don't know. I can't say I won't do the same in the future. But I love that you're like, what the hell? Women, you women in your ways.
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1: Have you ever been in a romantic or relationship?
2: Okay.
1: With someone at work who is your boss? And 9% said yes. Another 2% said prefer not to say, which means yes. Because if you didn't, it's right. Really, nope, never happened.
2: Nope.
1: I wouldn't. Nope.
2: Sorry, not yeah. Sorry.
1: So I don't even think John looks at me that way, to be honest. I mean, maybe.
2: Probably ask him. Yeah.
1: You do have the big BMW, you and you look good in a suit. I mean, I'm not saying 100% no. I'm not saying 100% no. I'm not. I'm just... I mean, it's not a clear cut. No, it's a young. Prefer not to say.
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0: it hurts. 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
4: If I were to ask you what makes for a good night's sleep, you'd probably say a dark, quiet room, not too many things on your mind. But every night when you go to get some Z's, how often do you really think about the temperature in your bedroom? Temperature may be one of the most underappreciated factors in sleep. That's according to the Senior Vice President of Research and Scientific Affairs at the National Sleep Foundation. We often hear about lights and screens and stress, but even modest changes in temperature and airflow can influence both how quickly you fall asleep and how deeply you stay.

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14: A Better Life with Dr. Sanjay Gupta.
15: How often do you stop to wonder whether you should share something that's revealing, maybe even embarrassing, with a partner, a friend, or even your boss? In her new book called Revealing, The Underrated Power of Oversharing, behavioral scientist Leslie John says doing just that can help you deepen relationships that are vital to your life. We need people to trust us in order to get things like love, friendship, and career success. That's what she told us. When you make yourself vulnerable by revealing something sensitive, it does make other people trust you. In turn, when you ask someone to reveal something about themselves, showing that interest will generally lead someone to like you more. Why? Because people like to be asked about themselves, she says. It also signals that they are discriminating and choosy, but in a good way. I'm Dr. Sanjay Gupta, helping you live a better life.
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2: Well, hi there. Welcome back to another Weekends with Me here on Weekends with Rula. All right, we've jumped into August. Oh my gosh. I know, kids. I know. School's right around the corner. Those back to school sales can just stuff it, right? You're like, get away from me. I don't want to see you because school's starting again. For some parents, like, oh, thank God. There's something for them to do all summer. I don't know. For me, I just feel like, oh no, the lazy days of summer. These are it. These are the last ones. Let's just try and get what we can get done. Fun-wise or just relax-wise or waste your time-wise, right? I mean, sometimes you just want to do nothing, and that's great. And these are the days in my world, for my family, these are the days the kids just do nothing. They just do nothing. I mean, they're supposed to help me around the house, of course, but do nothing. I've been hanging these tickets to a concert over my daughter's head so she cleans the garage. She put like 14 bags of donation stuff in there. And I go, I don't even know what's in there. What do you mean? For all I know, you're donating like the lovey I first gave you when you came home from the hospital that's sentimental to me, but not to you. Well, it's some stuff is in there. I go, nope, nope. You're going to empty all the bags. You're going to show me what you stuff these bags full of. I'm not doing it. You're doing it. You're going to lay it all out for me, and then we'll pick what's going to go in the bags. For some, that might sound crazy. No, not for me. Not for me. Because I need to know what she's about to give away. She's giving away a piece of her babyhood and her childhood and her infancy that I didn't want her to give away. But that's what our lazy days of summer entail. Cleaning out things that you thought you already cleaned out, but going back through them because you didn't tell me what was in the bag. All right, let's get it going. It's Weekends with Rula.

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1: All right, I'm going to call this now. Christopher Nolan's The Odyssey is probably going to get Academy Award nominations of some sort. And I can't bring myself to watch that movie because I have seen a lot of social media hype about the movie where people have been shook for too many hours about what's going on in this movie. And because I know the story of The Odyssey, I just don't think I can handle watching Circe turn the men into pigs. I just really can't. I don't think I can stand to see what happens to the Cyclops. I really don't think I can stand a lot of it because, you know, Greek mythology and Renaissance type stories like Game of Thrones, things like that. It's a lot of brutality in that. And I can't do brutality. So am I doing myself a disservice by saying, I think it's going to be too much ick for me. I'm not going to watch it. To skip it, or should I just power through it and be like, you already know The Odyssey, what happens? They just brought it to the screen. You tell me. 1-855-55-RULA. Is this something do you think people need to see? Or is it just fine? I'm going to just go ahead and accept that everyone's watching this and they all have an opinion that's it's the greatest thing ever because it's shot so amazingly. I don't know. I can't with the brutality. Your opinions? Tell me. On Weekends with Rula. Bye.

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2: Okay, so something I forgot to pack on my vacation that absolutely drove me crazy. For those of you who follow me at Radio Rula on Instagram, you may have seen that I visited the home country of Greece, where my parents were born, with my family. And there's one thing that drove me crazy that I forgot to pack. And I don't know if this would relate to you specifically, but it's really all about things you do here in the States that you want to make sure you take with you overseas in case they don't sell it there. And in my case, they do not sell it there. They'd never even heard of it. My husband and I have been hooked on strawberry crystal light for a long time. I may have mentioned it once or twice here. And I cannot drink plain water anymore. I've got to put like strawberry crystal light in my stuff. Well, I forgot to pack the crystal light, and all I had was just a couple of little, pouch packets that was already in my purse. So we were rationing those, and I swear, the first time that we drank strawberry crystal light full force, like full power, when we split a water bottle full of it, we were both like, ah, I can breathe now. We were so devastated to realize that Mama forgot to pack that crystal light. Because I don't know, I had a lot to pack and I just didn't. And they do not sell it there. I went to the grocery store and I showed them my packet of Crystal Light. I said, any chance you sell this kind of powder or this dust, this fruit dust, I called it. I have some kind of skonyi with the fruta, with the fraula skonyi. That's how you say it in Greek. They were looking at me like, where'd you get that from, America? I said, yeah. They go, yeah, we don't sell that stuff here. That's we're a small town. We don't sell that. And I was like, oh, God. So we're glad to be back in the States where there's plenty of Crystal Light and lots of flavors. What's a comfort from home that you forgot to take with you on an international trip? 1-855-55-RULA. If that's ever happened to you, I'd love to hear about it on Weekends with Rula.

0: are a fast food connoisseur, then you probably know some of these fast food hacks that came out this week. But if you're not a connoisseur and you just occasionally go through the drive-thru, here are some tips and some tricks of getting the freshest food possible. You know what number one is? When you roll up and you order whatever you're going to order, if it's a combo meal that comes with fries, tell them you want the fries unsalted. I'd like the fries unsalted, please. They got to fry you a new batch of fries, and they're going to be piping hot when you get them. But they're not going to be salted, so you better get that salt and pepper packet on the side if you actually want the salt. But that's how you can guarantee you get super hot, fresh fries. One person said, this one takes some work, but it pays off in the end. If you do multiple orders at McDonald's, you can save money. If you're really willing to work for it, though, because it's about downloading their app and making multiple accounts within their app and then logging out, logging back in so you can double the deals through the app. Then they just all add up to one big order of free stuff. Another thing at McDonald's I didn't realize, I had always heard about asking for a cracked egg at fast food. That way they have to crack you an egg instead of using those powder eggs. But it's called the folded egg versus the rounded egg. The folded egg is the pre-made egg that they put on the biscuit sandwiches and the McGriddles at McDonald's. But the rounded egg is the fresh cracked egg that goes on the McMuffins. So if you want a bacon, egg, and cheese with a fresh cracked egg, you got to say, I'd like a bacon, egg, and cheese with a rounded egg. That's straight from a McDonald's employee. Just fast food hacks from Mickey D's right here on Weekends with Rula. Thanks to that person that worked there and gave away all the secrets, spilled the beans.
1: Greetings, loved ones.

you squeeze her buns. The girl's afraid she drive a Jeep and live on the beach. I'm okay, I won't play, I love the bay, just like I love LA, Venice Beach and Palm Springs. Summertime is everything, homeboys banging out, all that ass hanging out. 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Look at here baby, I'm all up on you, cause you representing California.

0: It's weekends with Rula.
1: Do you have a gambler's personality or a let's play it safe personality? If you went on a game show and you'd won like $100,000 and you had a chance to roll the dice to double the $100,000, would you do it? Or would you just take the $100,000 that you never had in the first place? I'm a play it safe type person, depending on how long I've been playing. If it was my first card on a deck I had to pick from to see if I win a prize, I'll go a couple more rounds. But if I've been playing for a while and I feel like my luck's about to wear out, nah, I take the chance. I just cash out. So which would you pick? $50,000 guaranteed instantly in your bank account or flipping a coin for a chance at $1 million? Because a coin flip is a 50-50 chance at $1 million. You didn't have that. You also didn't have $50,000. But a lot of Americans are hurting financially, and I think the guaranteed $50,000 sounds pretty nice. It also depends on how much money you already have. In a survey, 65% of Americans said they'd take the guaranteed $50,000. A quarter of them said they'd flip the coin for the $1 million. And only 10% of people were like, I don't know what to do. People who chose to flip the coin, most of them live in the west side of the country. Midwesterners were more likely to take the $50,000. And men were a lot more likely to flip that coin than women. What's that say about everything? I don't know. Depends on where you live, who you are, what gender you are. I don't know. $1 million sounds nice, but $50,000 right now is even better because it's.

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14: Well, if you want to get in touch with me here on Weekends with Rula, well, I welcome your DMs right now to my Instagram at Radio Rula. That's R-O-U-L-A. And I have to be honest, I went backwards in some of my posts recently so I can see your comments because I sometimes can't catch them all. And I was, you know, liking some of the comments and it really took me back. I was like, oh yeah, World Cup time. That was so fun. Look at that. So I was basically stalking myself. I was going backwards and looking at my old posts. It's kind of funny. Anyway, you can always reach out to me there. 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
1: You know, it's great that it's the weekend and all for whatever you're doing, but let me give you some food for thought for this coming work week, especially Tuesday. Tuesday to me is the second Monday of the week. You know why? Because the first Monday of the week is just practice. You're trying to get like back into the game after your weekend. Tuesday is your first I'm fully here attentive work day of the week. And that's actually been proven. There's actually a study about how in the workforce, Tuesday is the most productive day of the week for businesses. Over half of the workers say their energy and their drive is high. And Tuesday offers a fresh start without the fatigue of the weekend, because Monday they're having a hard transition from the weekend. The other thing about Tuesday is that your engagement on social media is the highest on Tuesday. So if you're going to post something to your platforms, post it on Tuesday for the highest exposure. People are fully back into work mode after the weekend. And they're more engaged with their devices. So you'll have a higher rate of impressions for your business. Okay, let's also take it to lunchtime on Tuesday. Let's say you step away from the office. You can go check out a shop or two on your lunch break. You're going to find the most selection on that day because that is the day that stores restock all their inventory. So you've got plenty of new stuff to look at. Even digitally, that happens. It's a restock day, and even online, you can see that. So a few little facts to think about for this coming Tuesday as you're getting through your weekend here on Weekends with Rula.

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0: Do you like going to amusement parks as an adult? Let's say you have kids and you've made a trip with your mate without your kids. Or you don't have kids and you just love to be a Disney adult or a Universal Studios adult. Well, it's more common than you think. It's not weird to see adults at theme parks without kids. 73% of people said they've had no problem with others getting in touch with their inner child by going to the amusement park without their little ones. Now, I don't feel like that's them getting in touch with their inner child. I feel like that's them liking the exhilaration of crazy rides and living their best lives and not having to worry about nap times, wipes, grilled cheese on the floor, crying. Too small to ride this ride, so someone stays back. I mean, there are negatives to going to the amusement park with your kids, even though there's quote unquote made for kids. So if you're a Disney adult or a Disney Universal Studios person, hey, more power to you. And one time I've been to the Food and Wine Festival at Disney World in Florida. It was actually my first time ever going there with my husband. We kind of went for some recon because we were going to plan a trip with the family. We went to what we were getting into. And oh man, that was so fun. If you're looking for a reason to go with a group of your friends to Disney World, that's when you go. The Food and Wine Festival in October. Drink around the world. Have some fun. It's Weekends with Rula.

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1: Have you ever been cooking and you're making this great pasta dish and you're thinking, okay, it's great. I'll just grate some Parmesan cheese. I have some. I didn't need to buy some from the store. And then you open up the refrigerator drawer to pull out that wedge of Parmesan that you have and there's mold on it. And you're like, wait, what is that? What is this? What are these white dots? What's going on here? It's turning blue? Do I just cut it off? We'll just cut it off, right? We'll just cut it off and make it fresh? No, you're not supposed to do that. It's a shocking amount of people that think that's what you can do, and it's fine. When cheese has molded, you toss it. You are not supposed to keep it. The USDA said, this is especially true for soft cheese, like brie and ricotta and cream cheeses. Listen, if I see a cold, soft cheese in my fridge with some blue fur on it, I'm tossing the whole block. But I'm shook that there's a percentage of you guys out there. They're like, just cut that part off. We'll use the rest. No. I mean, maybe I've been guilty of thinking, you know, the hard cheese that it is. Can we cut off that one little edge there that's not looking so great? No, we're supposed to toss the whole thing. So keep that in mind. When in doubt, throw it out. It's Weekends with Rula. Happy cooking.

How are you sitting right now? Right now, as you're listening to me here on Weekends with Rula, are you slouching? Did I just make you sit up at attention? Yeah, I know. Especially if you're scrolling your phone while you're listening to me. Your phone use is hurting your body, and my phone use is hurting mine. I've told my kids 1,000 times when they're on an iPad or their phone. I'm like, blink your eyes, stretch out your neck, because you get tech neck, right? Well, it says our heads and our necks are gradually moving forward, giving us bad posture. Our shoulders become tight, making us tense. Our eyes get strained. Your eyesight could get damaged if it's too long, and sitting with your phone could actually kill you. What is happening? When you are sitting instead of moving, your muscles are not working. And that is not a big deal once in a while. But we've made it our habit. Muscle loss is possible, and that impacts everything from our cardiovascular health to how long we live. So we gotta shake it up, shake it around, get up and walk around, go outside, take a deep breath, stretch your neck, stretch your back, stretch your shoulders, roll your shoulders, because being on the phone is giving us bad posture, which leads to a lot of bad things. And definitely, if you notice you don't blink, that's why I tell my kids, blink your eyes, you haven't blinked your eyes, you're just watching a movie or whatever you're watching, blink your eyes. Yeah, I know, right? So think about that. Now, how straight are you sitting right now? I just like pop my shoulder doing this, telling you this story. It's Weekends with Rula.

And this town's lost its faith. Our colors will fade eventually. So if our time is running out, day after day, we'll make the mundane a masterpiece. Oh my, my, oh my, my love. I take one look at you, you're taking me out.

0: Okay, I have to share this summer vacation story with you guys because I just find it hilarious what people just cannot tolerate in other countries and what we are all about. I learned at a very young age visiting my grandparents and my aunts and uncles in Greece as a teenager that you better bring your deodorant from America because their deodorants over there do not work the same. I am all about Secret or Sure or Degree or whatever's out there because it's an antiperspirant and a deodorant. Well, in Greece, I learned the hard way, they're selling you one or the other. You're either going to have sweat stains and not smell, or you're going to be smelly with no sweat stains. Which do you prefer? You have to pick your battle. Well, as I live and breathe, I cannot believe that when I packed for this trip with my family to go to Greece, I only packed a trial size deodorant. I didn't pack my full size. I thought it was my bag. It wasn't. I had a trial size. Well, it was really hot there, and I like to apply well. So I was thinking, oh my God, I'm going to run out of deodorant. I have to go find some. No, I couldn't find it. You have to find it at the pharmacy, first of all. The grocery store I went to did not have, like, cosmetic type things. So I go to the pharmacy and I'm telling her I'm looking for one that has this and this. I'm holding two of them together. And she's like, what? And I'm like, this one and this one. Like the wet part and then the smell part. Like I need that together. And then she's eye rolling me like, oh my God, like you don't have enough to choose from over here. Because there were a lot of different brands, guys, but they were not antiperspirant and deodorant. Who knew that that is something important? You better make sure you pack when you're leaving this country. Almost one in four Americans say they never even use deodorant. Where do you live? Is there no sun where you live in the summer? How are one in four of us not using deodorant? That's a quarter of us, guys. That's 25% of your neighbors are not using deodorant. I am not accepting this fact. But pack it, buy it, stockpile it, put a lot on. It's hot. It's not going anywhere anytime soon. This weekend's with Rula.
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10: Did you know that the summertime is the best time for a curb alert? What is a curb alert? It's when people have moved or they're decluttering and they leave perfectly good items at the curb for anyone to take. Even without a note, it doesn't say free stuff. If you see it on the curb, that means it's up for grabs. And this is the highest time of the year to be grabbing good stuff. Now, look, I am not a do-it-yourselfer. I can't like take on a project. But I saw some really great patio furniture on the corner the other day when I was driving around. I was like, wow, that looks really good. Like the high quality stuff. But the ring underneath, I guess, because it's a swirly chair, was broken off and they had put it on top of it. And I was thinking, if somebody's crafty enough, they're going to fix that. And that's a great looking chair, but not me. So just letting you know, curb alert. It's peak season. It's Weekends with Rula.

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1: Ooh, there's two hybrids happening, two food marriages happening. 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Kit Kat, did you hear this? Teams with Aero, A-E-R-O, that Aero chocolate bar. 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It's the signature crispy wafer of the Kit Kat with the airy chocolate from the Aero. 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And because, you know, it's fruity flavors, chocolate and orange is good. 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Now, the other hybrid is not something you can eat, but it sounds like it. Mountain Dew hand sanitizer. It is not for you to eat. Mountain Dew Baja Blast is what the hand sanitizer spray smells like. And it's sold exclusively at Walmart. It is a first of its kind product that is packaged in 1.2 ounce bottles for about $4 a piece. And some people are like, do I want my hands to smell like a Baja Blast? Yes, please. But others are like, does it actually sanitize? Because I just can't believe it when it smells like that. I feel like I'm just putting Baja Blast all over my hands. So there are two marriages happening of very common items. Look out for them at Walmart. I'm not that big of a fan of Mountain Dew. I don't think I actually ever have had it in my whole life. So I'm okay with not buying the hand sanitizer. But that Kit Kat Aero, I'd like the Australians to buy enough of it so we can get it over here. I can try it. It's Weekends with Rula.

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1: All right. Prepare yourself, Gen X, to feel like, oh man, am I on the verge of being a boomer? And maybe some millennials might feel this way too, but let's be real. Nobody wants to be called old. Even though it is a gift to be able to make it into your older age in a quality way, right? I mean, we all hope that we're healthy and we have good quality of life when we're older. But what is a sign that you're officially getting old? I'll tell you one. If you trip and fall and the people around you do not laugh, they're actually like, oh my God, are you okay? It's because they think you broke something that you're going to need surgery for. You are officially old. If you hear a song from your youth in the hardware store, that means time is behind your friends. And if you learn that it is possible to, quote, sleep wrong and you've pulled muscles, you can't move for a week because you slept wrong. Yeah, yeah, you've had a lot of birthdays. That birthday number could be 40. That birthday number could be 55. It could be 60. It could be 36, depending on how bad that crick in your neck is. It's Weekends with Rula.

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unfortunately, people get cheated on all the time, all over the world. People are getting cheated on all the time. But what are some signs that really are obvious that you should be looking out for? Okay, here are a couple that I'd like for you to pay attention to. They are red flags in your relationship if you feel like you guys are on thin ice and you're not really sure where it's going. Okay, they stop talking to you about their day. They're not interested to share about their day with you. Big sign. You almost never talk on the phone anymore. But listen, that could be a variable depending on your age. Because do 22-year-olds ever actually talk on the phone? They're constantly texting or snapping. Okay. All of a sudden, your mate has late work hours, whether it's at the office or somewhere else. Those late hours constantly, red flag. And if they're acting weird with their cell phone, they're always putting it down, like face down, so you can't see it. Or they are obsessive about having it on them, never leaving it alone.

huge red flags. If this is happening in your relationship, you may want to have a conversation or do some private investigating and follow them and stalk it out and see what's going on. It's Weekends with Rula.

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1: Did you know the average person stops celebrating their birthday at 31 years of age? If your birthday's coming up soon, you're like, oh, I don't want to. 30 is a big number. 21 is a big number. 18 is a big number. 40 and 50. You know, you don't hear a lot about, ooh, I'm having this major 43rd birthday bash or 36th birthday bash. People just kind of stop having parties at 31 because I guess they may have done something big for 30. And maybe they didn't do something big for 30, but they did, oh, 30 plus one. But yeah, that's when the big bashes stop until you get to 50. Now, other random facts I think I should share with you is that, did you know that the average person now goes gray 4 years sooner than compared to 40 years ago? More and more people are going gray. That doesn't mean they're keeping it gray. They're trying to cover it up, but they're going gray. I remember when I was 32 years old, a friend of mine was dyeing her hair because grays were already popping up. And I was like, wow, that's really odd. But this is happening now because I guess we have more stress in our lives. Or did people not care as much to cover the gray and we didn't have as much stress and they weren't going gray? I don't know what the reasoning is, but that's what it is. And also, if you are at work right now, you're a weekend warrior. The average person makes a mistake 3 times a week at work. So you already made your mistake, so you're about to make one. Maybe I'm distracting you. I'll let you get back to your weekend working. You're on Weekends with Rula.

All right. This is going to shake you up if you are Gen X. When you were a child Gen X, there was a cartoon TV series called The Jetsons on TV. The Jetsons was a cartoon of a family set in the future where George Jetson was married to Jane, and they had Judy, and they had Elroy, and they had a dog. I can't remember the dog's name. And they had a robot, Rosie the Robot, who did everything. And I remember there was an episode of Jane being exhausted. Her hand was all like carpal tunnel mangled because of hitting buttons all day, telling the robot what to do in the house. Cleaning the dishes, hit the button. Do the laundry, hit the button. She wasn't actually doing the laundry, she was just hitting buttons, right? So that is our reality now. I mean, that's going to be our future, apparently, at some point, as the rise of the machines is happening. But it turns out the Jetsons was set in the year 2062, and George Jetson was 40 years old in that show. What does that mean? Let's turn back the clock. That means George Jetson was born in 2022. So he'd be 4 years old right now. So if you have a child or a family member born in 2022, their future is the Jetsons. By that time, do you think we'll have Rosie the Robot doing everything for us and flying cars and whatever spacely sprocket cells that we need? I don't know. But it's kind of weird how they did predict the rise of the machines and how computers do everything for us. It's Weekends with Rula.

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2: 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Thanks for being with me today. 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Thank you to all of you who've left me messages, especially that you enjoyed the show, where you are when you're listening. And thanks for being with me. I hope you guys have a great weekend as we kick off August on Weekends with Rula. Talk to you next weekend. Bye.

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1: Have you ever been in a romantic or relationship?
2: Okay.
1: With someone at work who is your boss? And 9% said yes. Another 2% said prefer not to say, which means yes. Because if you didn't, it's right. Really, nope, never happened.
2: Nope.
1: I wouldn't, nope.
2: Sorry, not yeah. Sorry.
1: So I don't even think John looks at me that way, to be honest. I mean, maybe.
2: She probably asked him.
1: You do have the big BMW, you and you look good in a suit. I mean, I'm not saying 100% no.
2: No.
1: I'm not saying 100% no. I'm not. I'm just... I mean, it's not a clear cut. No, it's a yo. Prefer not to say.
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1: 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But Make It Personal is ZYP's official promotional vendor, meaning all the swag that we give out over at our remotes, when we're in person, anywhere that is, all that is made by our friends over at Make It Personal. And today, their annual print and run is happening right now, going until 6 o'clock. 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This is the time to purchase your school gear. All Madison City schools, they have your logos, and they print them right there on the spot. $10 for your shirt, $3 of every shirt goes to your PTA at your school. So don't miss out. You're not going to find any other better deal than at Make It Personal. Again, it's happening right now, going until 6 o'clock. Stop by the ZYP tent because we're here till 2, and we've got Sam I Am's Wheel of Prizes. Make sure to sign up because we are giving away a brand new beautiful blue Yeti cooler. 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
2: 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It takes just a little bit of time, and the press, the print press takes like 10 seconds. 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I haven't made my way in yet to actually go pick up my shirts, but trust me, we're going to be sporting some Jets gear. That's for sure. 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Again, it's Make It Personal. They are ZYP's promotional, official promotional vendor. 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And of course, all the fantastic product inside of Make It Personal. 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
1: 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And as you can tell, that lovely train's in the background. But we're having a great time. They're going to be open until 6 p.m. I'm broadcasting live here until 2. So make sure you stop by the ZYP tent, spin my wheel of prizes, and get you some sweet treats and some corn dogs over here with a food truck. So again, broadcasting live until 2, and Make It Personal's print and run is going to be going until 6. 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
1: 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It is their print and run, and it's an annual thing, and it's so great. They have these wonderful t-shirts. Every single Madison City school, they have it here to press on those t-shirts, and it literally only takes just a few seconds. $10 for the t-shirts, $3 of every t-shirt goes to the Madison PTA of that school. So you can gear up, get ready for the school year in your school's logos. So come, that's happening until 6 o'clock tonight. And then I am broadcasting live until 2. We are having Sam I Am's Wheel of Prizes. And of course, we're giving away a Yeti today. So we're going to be here until 2 p.m. But the Make It Personal's print and run is going to be happening until 6. So come on in, get your shirts. There has been a steady line the entire day since 9 o'clock. You don't want to miss out. I headed out here soon, but come on by again with Make It Personal. They're located at 4084 on Sullivan Street in Madison, so don't miss out. It's Sam I Am for the Mojo Radio Show on 104.3 ZYP.
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1: 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But we are so excited to be here at Whataburger on Beltline Road in Decatur, celebrating a back-to-school event that they're putting on for their community. They've got some specials, but they are giving away backpacks for kiddos getting ready for school. Now, they started it out earlier today. They've got a few left. You want to get up here quick and grab that book bag. Now, you said you saw the book bag, right?
2: Yeah.
1: Okay, so, and it had a, was it the Whataburger on? That's Baby B. Adams.
3: That's right. Whataburger backpack. I might try to get me one just because it says Whataburger.
1: He's going to try to get one. He just can walk in and say, I'm going to preschool. So he's going to be fine. But no, we're going to be out here broadcasting live until 6. But I want to tell you that the month of August, they are celebrating their 76 years open. That's right. So next Wednesday, they're doing a 76-cent taquitos with cheese. August 8th, did you know, it is a National Whataburger Day. So they're going to have a BOGO for their entree. And that's going to be happening from 11 to 8. So go ahead and put that on your calendar. And then August 12th, 76 cents. 16-ounce water fresher. So, again, all kinds of great things happening with Whataburger here in Decatur on the Beltline. We're going to be here, again, broadcasting live until 6. Don't forget to stop by for your chance to win a pair of tickets to see Parker McCollum at the Orion. And make sure to spin my Wheel of Prizes. Again, going to be here until 6. Whataburger on the Beltline in Decatur with 104.3 ZYP.
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1: 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ZYP loves us some Decatur, so we're excited to be here and hanging out. Now, Whataburger is having a back-to-school event, and they have these really great backpacks for your kiddos, and it has like the Whataburger symbol on it. These are really nice backpacks, and they're giving them away until they are gone. So I got Baby B Adams here. What did you just have, Baby B Adams?
2: Food.
1: What kind of food did you have?
2: A Whataburger.
1: And?
2: Fries.
1: And?
2: A raspberry tea.
1: And?
2: Fries for you.
1: There it is. That's right. That's why we have Baby B Adams. He runs our errands for us. No, it's delicious. It's good. It's hot. It's ready to go. So come on by. Again, we're at the Whataburger on the Beltline in Decatur. Stop by. 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
1: 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And we are helping them celebrate their back-to-school event that they're hosting. We're going to be broadcasting live till 6, but they're giving away Whataburger backpacks. And they are so, so cute. And they're perfect for your kiddo getting ready to start back to school. A lot of schools are starting back next week, so why not come and get a free backpack with the Whataburger logo on it? They're going to have so many great deals for the month of August because they're celebrating 76 years. Next Wednesday, they're having their 76-cent taquitos with cheese. And then on Saturday, August 8th, it's National Whataburger Day with BOGO entrees from 11 to 8. So many great things they're having. Make sure to follow them on their socials. And yeah, it's going to be a great time. We are giving away here at ZYP a pair of tickets to see Parker McCollum at the Orion on August the 22nd. And make sure you spin my infamous Sam I Am Wheel O' Prizes and grab some of that great swag from our friends over at Make It Personal. 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
1: 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We might be winding down on a live broadcast, but Whataburger still has a few backpacks left over for your kiddo ready to start school, because we are here celebrating their back to school event. They are giving back to their community, and we are here to talk about it. Now, Whataburger got a lot. They have a lot of great things that are happening for the month of August. Next Wednesday, they're having 76-cent taquitos with cheese. On next Saturday, a week from today, celebrating National Whataburger Day with BOGO entrees from 11 to 8. On the 12th, it's 76 cents, 16-ounce water fresher. And then on the 19th, a 76 cents Big Ranch wrap from 11 to 4. And then the 26th, 76 cents signature chicken sandwich from 5 to 10. So you hear that? All great things happening in the month of August for Whataburger, your Whataburger, here on the Beltline in Decatur. So we got a little bit of time here broadcasting live, but they're going to be handing out backpacks until they are out. So again, located Whataburger on the Beltline in Decatur. 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
2: 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Inhibitions deleted. We've been waiting all week for this. And finally, it's time. America's original super party.
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Mach 1. Let's go, man.

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9: Have you ever been in a romantic or relationship?
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9: 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I'm just... I mean, it's not a clear cut. No, it's a young. Prefer not to say.
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9: Have you ever been in a romantic or relationship?
10: Okay.
9: With someone at work who is your boss? And 9% said yes. Another 2% said prefer not to say, which means yes. Because if you didn't, it's right. Really, nope, never happened.
10: Nope.
9: I wouldn't, nope.
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9: So I don't even think John looks at me that way, to be honest. 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
10: Probably asked him.
9: You do have the big BMW, you and you look good in the suit. I mean, I'm not saying 100% no.
10: No.
9: I'm not saying 100% no. I'm not. I'm just... I mean, it's not a clear cut. No, it's a young. Prefer not to say.
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0: Planet Open House Party. I'm Canada with a K. I straight up fanboy the guy that's going to be here later on tonight. I've been an EDM fan my entire life. Martin Garrix is here later on. And I heard that there was like a weird drunken night out in Amsterdam like 10 years ago that led to his brand new song with Ed Sheeran. So we'll get details on that later on tonight. Find out what it was like to work with Madonna. We have a lot to talk about with Martin Garrix later on. Your request drive the show. That's all we play. We need you. 800-669-1010. Let's have some fun.
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